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1: Perfect song for Juneteenth, Journey, and Don't Stop Believing. Ken Dasha rocking into a Friday night with Pearl Jam.

on the state line, 92.9 The Bear. Rolling Stones, Start Me Up. They have never stopped. They keep rolling. The new album, Foreign Tongues, coming out July 10th. Can't wait to hear the rest. Here's Puddle of Mud.

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92.9 The Bear on the state line. Getting into the weekend, we are, man. Friday night with a big rig and a great weekend lined up for you in honor of Dad's Day. I'll explain everything here less than 10 minutes.

92.9 The Bear on the State Line. Happy weekend. Friday night rolling into it, kicking it off. Time to kick back. Crank it up. 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

92.9 The Bear. Stevie Nicks, you don't really hear her get angry much, but she's pretty upset with Keith Urban. She sang backup on an old classic, Magnet and Steel, or Magnet to Steel, Walter Egan, the classic. You remember that one from the 70s? Some good old-fashioned yacht rock. So I guess Keith has done an album of nothing but yacht rock covers, and she thought she was going to get invited to sing backup on it like she did then, and she didn't. So

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What's the dumb of the day? Involves a $13,000 toilet that'll come right to your bedside. It's like a bathroom butler. It's happened to this about 15.

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Journey is on. They're going to be going right through the end of the year, ending up right around the San Francisco Bay Area, which is more of a homecoming show for them before they say hasta la vista and sail off into that good night. And Neil Sean seemingly gets ready to announce a brand new band.

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92.9 The Bear. Bush has been very busy this year. Of course, a couple of months ago, Gavin Rossdale and I got to sit down. If you missed that conversation, what are you waiting for? 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Whether you're on Instagram, Facebook, X, any of the above, you can watch it at some point this weekend. 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It's the one question he asks himself all the time that he wonders why other artists don't ask themselves. It's pretty funny. Check it out. 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Sit down.

92.9 The Bear on the state line. Raising some Friday Night Hell with AC/DC. Yes, Big Rig, the Chili Peppers, and your World Cup updates. Live streaming, because a lot of you, I know, you don't have TVs at work. You can't stream games on your device when you're trying to work. By that, I mean watch. But we have the ultimate way, and it doesn't cost a damn dime.

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We're going deep for dad this weekend. I think you're going to appreciate it. I got your Beastie Boys after Steve Miller on a Friday night of the greatest rock and roll ever made with the big.

Classic Rock 92.9, The Bear. They've been sharing a lot of memories from the making of this Aerosmith album, Pump, from back in the day. It's kind of funny to see. I'm like, what are they doing? I mean, I know we're still a few years away from its official 40th anniversary, but, you know, it just seems like they had a really good time making this album. Maybe some of the best times ever. What It Takes is on.

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1: Foo Fighters, Everlong. You're with Mark Coppola and Tom Petty. 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
1: AC/DC, Shoot the Thrill from Back in Black. 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

92.9 The Bear on the state line. Two great American bands from different coasts. Joan Jett from New York, although she was in the Runaways from L.A., the West Coast. And Green Day.

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1: I've always loved that band as a great 80s band, Rat, Round and Round. What I liked about them was they had a huge resurgence in their popularity when they did those insurance commercials on TV, and the wife would say to the husband, and we've talked about this before, honey, we've got a rat problem in our basement, and they go run down there and there'd be rat playing Round and Round. Or like another one was, honey, we got a rat problem in the den. They'd go there and they'd be playing like the other hit, Back for More.
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1: 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He's going to be fronting Twisted Sister for their 50th anniversary. 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
1: 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We did that a couple of years ago, and we're bringing it back soon. Years back, I wrote a play after I did like 3 years of research on the whole phenomenon, and we talk about that.
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Metallica, The Unforgiven. 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
1: Got some great music to play for you. Just wiping the sleep from my eyes. I'm Dr. John. Good morning. Here's Linkin Park.

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1: Mr. Billy Squire and the Stroke, Everclear, Santa Monica, Saturday morning. It's the 20th of June already. I am still.

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Scar tissue from the Red Hot Chili Peppers. Morning, I'm Dr. John. Journey by request. 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

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Big residency coming up. Madison Square Garden in July. Bon Jovi, Wanted Dead or Alive. I wonder what their live show is going to be like and how John Bon Jovi's going to sound. We'll find out soon. Here's White Stripes. By the way, Jack White has some new music out. 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

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Free Fallin', we've got free money. We'll give you a chance to win $2,500 again Monday morning at 8 a.m.

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Pearl Jam and Daughter, and 27 years ago this week in 1999, Phil Collins received his star on the Hollywood Walk of Fame. I think he said something at the time. I'm kind of paraphrasing here, that he loves it because his kids can continue to walk all over him

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It's Bon Jovi, Living on a Prayer. They got a tour coming up. I wouldn't call it a tour. They got like 7 shows in Madison Square Garden. That's not a tour. It's a residency. And then they got, I don't know, about a half a dozen in the United Kingdom, and that's that. A full-blown tour? I don't know. Maybe we'll get one. Maybe these are warm-up shows. Can we still do it live? Once they figure that out, maybe they'll hit the road for a full-on tour.

Classic Rock 92.9, The Bear. Brian Adams, summer of 69. He's headed to Europe right now. Just did a run of acoustic shows in Vegas. Now he's off for some shows in Europe. That was last through like 4th of July. Then he's back in the U.S., picks up the tour in St. Louis, July 25th.

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1: Van Halen, Jump. I'm Tony Telford. We got dueling Van Halen tours on the road right now. David Lee Roth is out there doing his thing, which I'm not exactly sure what that thing is. You kind of let the backup singers handle it, and I'll stand here and revel in the glory of myself kind of thing. And then Sammy and the Best of All Worlds bands, they got a limited number of dates, but they're out now too.

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I'm Tony. TNT AC/DC tour starts 3 weeks from today. They open in Charlotte, then they hit Columbus, and then the world-famous Camp Randall Stadium. If AC/DC finds a way to play Jump Around, a little snippet of Jump Around during that show, it may be the greatest live moment in any AC/DC concert ever. Also, it'll probably break the stadium.

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1: Joan Jett and the Blackhearts, some Tony TNT Tilford. Pearl Jam, they only got one show on the concert calendar for the entire year. That's the final night of Eddie Vedder's Ohana Festival. And that's the night you're going to introduce us to their new drummer. And we'll find out who it is then.

good time. On the State Line, 92.9 The Bear. Teddy TNT Tilford, a little earlier, mentioned it Monday morning, 8 o'clock. That's going to be your next shot to win $2,500, your share of our 250K USA giveaway. What we didn't talk about is what you're going to do with the money. You got to hit the open road. See a little bit of this great land that we call America. We got mountains. We got beaches. You ever been to Gatlinburg, Tennessee? That'd be a hell of a way to spend $2,500. The Smoky Mountains are cool anyway. But what is it that you want to see? Mount Rushmore? Okay, check. Statue of Liberty? Okay, check. No, I just want to lay on the beach.

the bear. As the Gunners, live and let die, I'm Tony TNT Tilford. Goo Goo Dolls are going to play our iHeartRadio Music Festival presented by Capital One this September in Vegas. You can still get your hands on some tickets. You do that at

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on the state lawn. 92.9 The Bear. Stevie Nicks, edge of 17, she always wanted to be a heartbreaker. Tom Petty wouldn't let her in the band. He said it was a boys club. Though they did eventually make her an honorary heartbreaker. And she used to show up and sing with them enough at their live shows.

0: 92.9 The Bear on the state line. I'm Tony T and T Tilford. Aerosmith, they are veterans of our iHeartRadio Music Festival. The festival's back this September. Las Vegas, two nights, one stage, T-Mobile Arena. 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You got Weezer, they're out there this year. Goo Goo Dolls are part of it. 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I love Snoop Dogg. Now, if you want to go, tickets are still on sale. 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I think Saturday night's still available. 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

0: 92.9 The Bear. Johnny TNT Telford. Black Crowes are still on the road. They almost got sidetracked for a minute. Beginning of the tour, they threw their Big Crow mascot up on the screen wearing an Uncle Sam costume. So the crowd, seeing Uncle Sam, starts chanting, USA, USA. Chris Robinson, he calls him out on it. Questions what they have to be proud about in the USA. Now, Chris Robinson was smart enough to realize, I don't want to wade in the middle of one of these messes. So he quickly explained why he said what he said, and then he shut up about it and played his guitar. Wait, he doesn't play guitar. His brother Rich plays guitar, though. He just sings.
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0: 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Eric Clapton's on the road. His U.S. tour starts later this year. Tickets, well, they're not going to be cheap, especially if you have to road trip. So why don't you win $2,500 from us Monday morning at 8 and make it happen. It's our 250K USA giveaway.

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1: Sunny TNT Tilford. One of these things is not like the other. Eric Clapton, Carlos Santana, Eddie Van Halen, Black Sabbath, and Billy Idol and Steve Stevens. Yet the last two, Billy Idol and Steve Stevens, inducted into the Guitar Rock Walk at Hollywood's Guitar Center. So congrats to Billy Idol and Steve Stevens.

on the state line, 92.9 The Bear. Tony TNT Tilford, couple of heartbreakers, got a new album out there. Mike Campbell on the Dirty Knobs. It's got Mike on guitar and vocals, Steve Ferroni on drums. Mission of Mercy, that's the name of their new album. I like it. I've listened to it 3 or 4 times already. You can check it out on demand if you want. 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
1: 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A man built an AI-powered water gun.

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0: and the Bear.
1: Def Leppard this summer playing Europe. Then they've got a one-and-done show in the U.S. on October 15th in Hollywood, Florida. And then they head to South America. We go from Def Leppard to Cheap Trick.
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92.9 The Bear, 92.9 on the state line. Scorpions going back out to Las Vegas. Another residency coming up in September. First show is going to be on September 17th.

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